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We're just two lovers. 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Radio on blast, make the moment last. She got solar power. 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

0: 105,1 Progo FM Bengkulu. 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